0: Jauhara FM. Intinya Mufira.
1: Yeah. You know what? I like the players. No diggity, no doubt. Play on, play it. Play on, play it. Yo, Dre, drop the verse.

0: same.
1: 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Sure, you know, you look kind of familiar.
2: Yeah, you do too.
1: But I just wanted to know, do you know somebody named?
2: You know his name?
1: Oh, yeah, definitely. I know his name.

جوهرة اف ام. جوهرة اف ام. Look at me and my hot mess. I'm in love but I'm obsessed.